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0: 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Coming up on the next See Where It Goes, Water, Water Everywhere, Part 2. Pretty much just picking up where we left off last week because we left out so much good stuff. 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It's Water, Water Everywhere, Part 2. Let's see where it goes. 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

0: Suki Waterhouse back in love here on CLZ, where different is good. It's Leah, and hope you're enjoying your Thursday night. I have a commercial break on next, and then Leon Bridges once we're back.
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hundreds of artists and thousands of songs being played for you here on CLZ. His Golden Messenger is headed to Portland August 18th and 19th and performing at One Longfellow Square, and we are giving a pair of tickets to each show of theirs. All you have to do is head to 989wclz.com and submit your email address as an entry to potentially win those tickets. The deadline will be August 13th at 11:59 p.m., so make sure you get your entry in before then. This is CLZ.

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2: 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None of them have smoked a cigarette and I want to thank you from the bottom of my heart. 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

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On now is Portugal the Man.

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0: 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I have a commercial break on next and then more music once we're back.
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hundreds of artists and thousands of songs being played for you here on CLZ. Sylvan Esso is headed to Portland on October 16th, and we are giving away free tickets to their show at the State Theater. All you have to do is head to 989wclz.com and submit your email address as an entry to potentially win. The deadline will be July 26th, so you have 10 more days to enter the contest. Make sure you do so before then. Right now, here is Mumford & Sons and Hozier.

0: 98.9 WCLZ, Tommy C. back with you and back for another round of Freeform Radio. Coming up on the next See Where It Goes, Water, Water Everywhere, Part 2. Pretty much just picking up where we left off last week because we left out so much good stuff. We got to do another one. How about Midnight on the Water, Twisting by the Pool, Down by the Seaside, Drinking from the River Rising, and I asked for water, she gave me gasoline. It's Water, Water Everywhere, Part 2. Let's see where it goes. Saturday, 3 to 7, replay Monday night, 7 to 11 here on CLZ.
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0: 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Coming up on the next See Where It Goes, Water, Water Everywhere, Part 2. Pretty much just picking up where we left off last week because we left out so much good stuff. We got to do another one. How about Midnight on the Water, Twisting by the Pool, Down by the Seaside, Drinking from the River Rising, and I asked for water, she gave me gasoline. It's Water, Water Everywhere, Part 2. Let's see where it goes. Saturday, 3 to 7, replay Monday night, 7 to 11 here on CLZ.
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6: After an active day of storms, we'll see clearing skies for tonight. Temperatures running in the 50s to low 60s. Then Friday, mostly sunny skies. Temperatures in the upper 70s to lower 80s. Saturday, a dry start, but then showers and storms will develop late in the day, continuing Saturday night. Temperatures in the lower 80s. Then Sunday, clearing skies, partly to mostly sunny skies for the afternoon. Temperatures in the 80s, partly to mostly sunny again on Monday. I'm CBS 13 meteorologist Ryan Munn.

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5: Mainly clear skies overnight, temperatures running in the 50s to lower 60s. Then Friday, see mostly sunny skies, temperatures in the upper 70s to lower 80s. Saturday, a dry start to the day, but then late day showers and storms will develop, highs in the lower 80s. Those showers and storms will continue at times Saturday night. And then clearing skies Sunday, temperatures in the 80s, partly to mostly sunny skies on Monday, highs in the 80s once again. I'm CBS 13 meteorologist Ryan Munn.

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Sit right down. 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

0: 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Coming up on the next See Where It Goes, Water, Water Everywhere, Part 2. Pretty much just picking up where we left off last week because we left out so much good stuff. We got to do another one. How about Midnight on the Water, Twisting by the Pool, Down by the Seaside, Drinking from the River Rising, and I asked for water, she gave me gasoline. It's Water, Water Everywhere, Part 2. Let's see where it goes. Saturday, 3 to 7, replay Monday night, 7 to 11 here on CLZ.
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2: Hi, my name's Robin Fletcher. I've smoked for 46 years. I went to a seminar and I have not smoked a cigarette since I left. My best friend came with me and neither one of us smoked. I took my three sisters and my brother-in-law and my sister's best friend. None of them have smoked a cigarette and I want to thank you from the bottom of my heart. Thank you.
3: My name is Jen Carpenter. I went to a Mark Patrick seminar back at February 12, 2015 to stop smoking and it worked. I'm coming up on 11 years. A friend of mine also went in October of 2015 and he still no longer smokes. This is after, for myself, almost 30 years of smoking and it was just amazing.
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2: What do you say we let someone who knows what they're doing bring you the WCLZ weather?
3: Mainly clear skies overnight, temperatures running in the 50s to lower 60s. Then Friday, see mostly sunny skies, temperatures in the upper 70s to lower 80s. Saturday, a dry start to the day, but then late day showers and storms will develop, highs in the lower 80s. Those showers and storms will continue at times Saturday night. And then clearing skies Sunday, temperatures in the 80s, partly to mostly sunny skies on Monday, highs in the 80s once again. I'm CBS 13 meteorologist Ryan Munn.

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1: Let's take a quick look at the WCLZ weather forecast.
2: Mainly clear skies overnight, temperatures running in the 50s to lower 60s. Then Friday, see mostly sunny skies, temperatures in the upper 70s to lower 80s. Saturday, a dry start to the day, but then late day showers and storms will develop, highs in the lower 80s. Those showers and storms will continue at times Saturday night. And then clearing skies Sunday, temperatures in the 80s, partly to mostly sunny skies on Monday, highs in the 80s. Once again, I'm CBS 13 meteorologist Ryan Munn.

0: 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Tommy C. back with you and back for another round of Freeform Radio. Coming up on the next See Where It Goes, Water, Water Everywhere, Part 2. Pretty much just picking up where we left off last week because we left out so much good stuff. We got to do another one. How about Midnight on the Water, Twisting by the Pool, Down by the Seaside, Drinking from the River Rising, and I asked for water, she gave me gasoline. It's Water, Water Everywhere, Part 2. Let's see where it goes. Saturday, 3 to 7, replay Monday night, 7 to 11 here on CLZ.
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0: What do you say we take a quick look at the WCLZ weather forecast?
4: Mainly clear skies overnight. Temperatures running in the 50s to lower 60s. Then Friday, see mostly sunny skies. Temperatures in the upper 70s to lower 80s. Saturday, a dry start to the day, but then late day showers and storms will develop. Highs in the lower 80s. Those showers and storms will continue at times Saturday night. And then clearing skies Sunday. Temperatures in the 80s. Partly to mostly sunny skies on Monday. Highs in the 80s once again. I'm CBS 13 meteorologist Ryan Munn.

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0: 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Coming up on the next See Where It Goes, Water, Water Everywhere, Part 2. Pretty much just picking up where we left off last week because we left out so much good stuff. We got to do another one. How about Midnight on the Water, Twisting by the Pool, Down by the Seaside, Drinking from the River Rising, and I asked for water, she gave me gasoline. It's Water, Water Everywhere, Part 2. Let's see where it goes. Saturday, 3 to 7, replay Monday night, 7 to 11 here on CLZ.
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5: Mainly clear skies overnight, temperatures running in the 50s to lower 60s. Then Friday, see mostly sunny skies, temperatures in the upper 70s to lower 80s. Saturday, a dry start to the day, but then late day showers and storms will develop, highs in the lower 80s. Those showers and storms will continue at times Saturday night. And then clearing skies Sunday, temperatures in the 80s, partly to mostly sunny skies on Monday, highs in the 80s once again. I'm CBS 13 meteorologist Ryan Munn.

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1: Chrissy Mann from Mann Law. She is a lawyer. You know who else gets a bad rap is lawyers. I mean, no offense, but let's just, call it out. Okay, but seriously, as a personal injury lawyer, helping people who have been in an accident that wasn't their fault, you must hate this term, ambulance chaser.
2: 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You know, we get involved in these cases and we're talking with their doctors and we're talking with accountants to quantify lost earnings. 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When people say, "Are you an ambulance chaser?" Absolutely not. You know what I am? I'm someone that can really help you.
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0: 98.9 WCLZ, Tommy C. back with you and back for another round of Freeform Radio. Coming up on the next See Where It Goes, Water, Water Everywhere, Part 2. Pretty much just picking up where we left off last week because we left out so much good stuff. We got to do another one. 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It's Water, Water Everywhere, Part 2. Let's see where it goes. 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

Lucy Dacus and Planting Tomatoes here on 98.9 WCLZ. The Laws before that with There She Goes. Music now from the Decemberists. This is Down by the Water.

0: And WCLZ says thank you to Briburn, our longtime climate positive partner. 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As exceptional listeners and collaborators, they'll turn your ideas and goals into a creative design solution that's sustainably focused, energy efficient, and unique.
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6: What do you say we let someone who knows what they're doing bring you the WCLZ weather?
7: Friday will be sunny with low humidity as highs run into the upper 70s and low 80s. Winds will start out of the northwest before shifting west, around 5 to 10 miles per hour, gusting up to 20. The thickest of the wildfire smoke is now off towards our south. Tonight will stay clear early with a few clouds later on as lows drop down to the 50s. Expect partly sunny conditions on Saturday, highs near 80 degrees. You'll notice more clouds increase throughout the day, ahead of some afternoon and evening showers and thunderstorms. I'm CBS 13 meteorologist Emily Santum.

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Music now from The Lone Bellow. I interviewed The Lone Bellow when this song was playing regularly on the radio, and I was in kind of a rough place in my life, and this song had meant a lot to me at that time. It was only a few years ago, and they were in the studio with me, and I actually just teared up and started crying while I was talking about this song, which I laugh now because I've been interviewing people for 25 years, and that's never happened to me before. But they handled it really well. It's a tough thing if you're in an interview and the interviewer starts crying. They handled it really well and were extremely sweet. So here is a fabulous song from The Lone Bellow. This is Honey, 98.9 WCLZ.

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12: Let's take a quick look at the WCLZ weather forecast. Friday will be sunny with low humidity as highs run into the upper 70s and low 80s. Winds will start out of the northwest before shifting west, around 5 to 10 miles per hour, gusting up to 20. The thickest of the wildfire smoke is now off towards our south. Tonight will stay clear early with a few clouds later on as lows drop down to the 50s. Expect partly sunny conditions on Saturday, highs near 80 degrees. You'll notice more clouds increase throughout the day, ahead of some afternoon and evening showers and thunderstorms. I'm CBS 13 meteorologist Emily Santum.

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That's Goose and Good to Be. NXS before that with What You Need. Nathaniel Rateliff and the Night Sweats right now. This is I Need Never Get Old.

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0: What do you say we take a quick look at the WCLZ weather forecast?
7: Friday will be sunny with low humidity as highs run into the upper 70s and low 80s. Winds will start out of the northwest before shifting west, around 5 to 10 miles per hour, gusting up to 20. The thickest of the wildfire smoke is now off towards our south. Tonight will stay clear early with a few clouds later on as lows drop down to the 50s. Expect partly sunny conditions on Saturday, highs near 80 degrees. You'll notice more clouds increase throughout the day, ahead of some afternoon and evening showers and thunderstorms. I'm CBS 13 meteorologist Emily Santum.

album that's on was one of the last CDs I ever got from Columbia House. 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
11: And now, when I press this button, WCLZ weather.
12: Friday will be sunny with low humidity as highs run into the upper 70s and low 80s. Winds will start out of the northwest before shifting west, around 5 to 10 miles per hour, gusting up to 20. The thickest of the wildfire smoke is now off towards our south. Tonight will stay clear early with a few clouds later on as lows drop down to the 50s. Expect partly sunny conditions on Saturday, highs near 80 degrees. You'll notice more clouds increase throughout the day, ahead of some afternoon and evening showers and thunderstorms. I'm CBS 13 meteorologist Emily Santum.

Come As You Are from the Unplugged show that Nirvana did really changed the way people presented music on television. Here's music now from Wolf Alice. If you haven't heard last year's The Clearing yet, do yourself a favor and give it a spin. It is a fabulous album. And by the time you get to this song on the album, it's really perfectly placed. This is White Horses.

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0: Suki Waterhouse and Back in Love on 98.9 WCLZ, Modest Mouse and Oasis before that. Coming up, I've got all kinds of cool songs. If you are into the Dave Matthews Band, Casey Musgraves, Elvis Costello, Lucinda Williams, you name it, I got it.
1: Chris.
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Lucinda Williams on 98.9 WCLZ. Just wanted to mention that it's been quite a week here in Maine, and I know that what happened at the beginning of the week has kind of colored the entire week. If you have this weekend off,

and you're going to get some downtime, and you have some people in your life who are important to you, you know, maybe give them a hug, tell them you love them, call the folks in your life or drop a text or, you know, shoot them a DM or whatever seems like the easiest way. But just let the people that you love know that you love them, because it really does matter. And remember that our job in life is to watch out for each other. This is Camp with Mistakes.

loose and to falls to the floor.

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Tom Petty, Running Down a Dream. I once was in a battle of the bands when I was about maybe 18 years old, something like that, and maybe 17, and I sang that song, and I don't know if you can hear my voice right now, but this voice does not then suddenly sound anything like Tom Petty's voice when I begin singing. It sounds pretty much like this. I don't think I have a bad singing voice, but I'm also 52 now. When I was 17, I definitely sounded like, it sounded like one of the Chipmunks from Alvin and the Chipmunks covering Tom Petty's Running Down a Dream. Running down a dream. Well, that's actually pretty close to Tom Petty. All right, maybe it wasn't that bad. Here's Cassius Culpepper.

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0: The Revivalists and Heartstop on 98.9 WCLZ. I think we have about 2 weeks until we get to hear the full album. Iggy Pop before that with Lust for Life. We heard Courtney Barnett back there as well, and some Blink 182. I've never looked up why that band is called that. I think I should do that, and then maybe next week report back with my findings. Maybe you already know. Coming up, I got the Chili Peppers, Michigander, Green Day, the Heavy Heavy, and so much more. Huh?
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Michigander and freaking out here on 98.9 WCLZ. Red Hot Chili Peppers before that with Under the Bridge. Here's music from Green Day. This is Hitchin' a Ride.

In Excess and Never Tear Us Apart, the heavy and Green Day before that. Friends, it has been quite a week here in Maine. It's been a week marked by tragedy and rage. And if you have the time this weekend, maybe you should even think about just making the time, even if you have to work this weekend. Just tell the people that you love them. You can never go wrong doing something like that. It literally will, it will never go amiss. Just drop a DM, send a text, make a quick phone call, look somebody in the eye if they're physically near you, give them a hug, whatever it is. Let the people that you love know that you love them, because life comes at us pretty fast and in some pretty difficult ways sometimes. Remember that our mission is to look out for each other. That's what we're here on the planet for. And just spread some love if you can this weekend.

0: 98.9 WCLZ, Tommy C. back with you and back for another round of Freeform Radio. Coming up on the next See Where It Goes, Water, Water Everywhere, Part 2. Pretty much just picking up where we left off last week because we left out so much good stuff. We got to do another one. How about Midnight on the Water, Twisting by the Pool, Down by the Seaside, Drinking from the River Rising, and I asked for water, she gave me gasoline. It's Water, Water Everywhere, Part 2. Let's see where it goes. Saturday, 3 to 7, replay Monday night, 7 to 11 here on CLZ.
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World Party, and is it like today? It's so much like today. The association, am I going to be able to think of this? Here's a good 60-year-old reference for you. The association introduced a song they had at a live show, which I grew up with a vinyl copy of, that was like, it's more like now than it's ever been before, or something like that. I don't know. I'm pretty sure that's it, actually. I love that kind of wordplay. And if I have butchered it and there happens to be a member of the association listening, I apologize. And also, very cool that you're listening. Here's Caroline Rose. That's it for me. Jordan's up next. Have a great weekend. I'll talk to you Monday.

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0: Tame Impala, Dracula on 98.9 WCLZ. We also heard Radiohead, Monrovia, and from Spoon. Good morning, I'm Jordan. We've got a beautiful day ahead of us. Happy Friday. Nothing but sunshine and a high of 80. So getting ready for the weekend for sure. And I've got some great music coming up for you today from Cranberries and Goose and much more on CLZ. It's about the music.
1: 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She is a lawyer. 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I mean, no offense, but let's just, call it out. Okay, but seriously, as a personal injury lawyer, helping people who have been in an accident that wasn't their fault, you must hate this term, ambulance chaser.
2: 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You know what I am? I'm someone that can really help you.
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Modest Mouse, Picking Dragon's Pockets on 98.9 WCLZ. We also heard from you too, Goose and Cranberries. This November, Goose will be playing Cross Insurance Arena. Really looking forward to that. But tomorrow, we've got another great show to look forward to. Muse playing in Mansfield, Mass at Xfinity Center. They're on the road celebrating their latest album, The Wow Signal. 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

0: 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Coming up on the next See Where It Goes, Water, Water Everywhere, Part 2. Pretty much just picking up where we left off last week because we left out so much good stuff. We got to do another one. 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It's Water, Water Everywhere, Part 2. Let's see where it goes. 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

The Clash, Tommy Gunn on 98.9 WCLZ from 1978. That last line pretty much summarizes the song's meaning, and that The Clash has always been anti-war and anti-violence, condemning how the normalization of murder degrades the value of all human life. And they've said it all in that song. I'm Jordan, Sam Fender, and Olivia Dean on CLZ with Rein Me In.

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The latest from Maine musician Toby McAllister. That's Dead Man's Hand on 98.9 WCLZ. We've got Toby McAllister as our musical captain on August 7th when we hop aboard Casco Bay Lines for one of our Cruisin' Casco Bay summer concert series. 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I'm Jordan. Happy Friday. Here's the Wallflowers, 6th Avenue Heartache.

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10: What do you say we let someone who knows what they're doing bring you the WCLZ weather?
11: Friday will be sunny with low humidity as highs run into the upper 70s and low 80s. Winds will start out of the northwest before shifting west, around 5 to 10 miles per hour, gusting up to 20. The thickest of the wildfire smoke is now off towards our south. Tonight will stay clear early with a few clouds later on as lows drop down to the 50s. Expect partly sunny conditions on Saturday, highs near 80 degrees. You'll notice more clouds increase throughout the day, ahead of some afternoon and evening showers and thunderstorms. I'm CBS 13 meteorologist Emily Santum.

Echo and the Bunnymen with Bring On the Dancing Horses on 98.9 WCLZ. I'm Jordan. 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

Death Cab for Cutie with Northern Lights on 98.9 WCLZ. I'm Jordan. If you love the Beck albums Morning Phase and Sea Change and Mutations, then I am guessing you're going to love the new album Ride Lonesome that's coming out on September 18th. He used the same band that he recorded those albums with for this new album. And we've got your chance to see Beck and his buddies live when they play MGM Music Hall at Fenway. It's the Ride Lonesome Tour on October 17th, and we've got your chance to win tickets to the show. But more than that, we've got your tickets on the Down Easter round trip, so you don't have to worry about transportation or gas getting there. And we're also putting you up in a hotel that night. With everything so expensive these days, how about that prize pack to see Beck? 98.9 WCLZ.com to enter to win. 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

From Wilco, that's Jesus, etc. 98.9 WCLZ. Hope you're having a great Friday morning. I'm Jordan. I have Live from the Archives coming up in just a few minutes for you at noon on CLZ. But first, the latest from Grace Potter. When I first heard this song, I thought of the picking petals off of a flower. And you go, he loves me, he loves me not. He loves me, he loves me not. And then the last one, that last petal, is if he loves you or not. Just leave it to chance. This is from the new album, Trespasser, out next month. Grace Potter with Love Me Not. When I'm

0: died and you just stood there. I died and you watched. I died and you walked by and said, no, I'm dead.
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0: Charlie Crockett live at the Ryman with I'm Just a Clown on 98.9 WCLZ. I'm Jordan. Thanks for joining me for your Friday afternoon live from the archive sets. So Charlie Crockett had released his album Clovis on Spotify, then had to take it down and re-release it as of July 3rd. So that is out now, his 17th studio album. He's also in the news right now after canceling his opener from his tour dates, Twin Temple. He said that they were satanic doo-wop. So he removed them from his tour, and you know who picked them up unexpectedly and invited them to open for his own show was Jack White. So that's the connection between Charlie Crockett and Jack White in the news right now. This next tune is from a Studio Z session at the Studio Portland. We love Joy Alatakoon. She is so sweet and talented. And there's a fantastic story behind this song. Here's Joy Alatakoon with Sweet Symphony.
1: My whole thing as an artist is I like to write songs about life. I'm just inspired by the people and the things around me, and I wrote this next song about the love that I got to witness between my parents my entire life. They are very old and very cute, and they've been married for like 35 plus years. And growing up, my dad would come into the kitchen and he would like sing my mom a Motown song and like bring flowers. And so the day I wrote this song, I was like, I just want to write a song that my dad can sing to my mom. And the demo for this song is still my dad's ringtone for when my mom calls, which I find really cute. And the day, it's a collaboration with Chris Stapleton, and the day I got his vocals back was their 35th anniversary, so I sent it to them as a gift, which was way better than the flowers that were on the way. And so every time I sing the song, I think of them.

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Oh, the Bryant Street Theater? It's right up that ladder, lady. Welcome to the Bryant Street Theater. Have a fruit roll-up. Aren't you gonna eat it?

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2: Bare Naked Ladies, If I Had $1 Million on 98.9 WCLZ, live from 1996. We also heard Joy Ladacoon with Sweet Symphony, a song that she wrote about the love between her parents. That was a Studio Z session from the Studio Portland. And we kicked off the set with Charlie Crockett, I'm Just a Clown. And I'm Jordan. 30 years later, after that recording of Bare Naked Ladies, you can see them still performing. On Monday, they are part of the Train and Matt Nathanson tour. Bare Naked Ladies will be taking the stage at Bank NH Pavilion in Guilford this coming Monday, July 20th. Lots of great music to come this summer and fall, so make sure you're part of our CLZ community so you can stay up to date with all these show announcements and ticket giveaways. 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I've got Noah Kahn and The Church coming up on CLZ. It's about the music.
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And WCLZ says thank you to Briburn, our longtime climate positive partner. 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

from Goose. That's good to be on 98.9 WCLZ. Looking forward to jamming with Goose this November at Cross Insurance Arena. But even before then, we'll be jamming with Billy Strings next weekend. That is super exciting. I'm Jordan. In just a few minutes, we'll hear from our friends, The Head and the Heart, and they're going to be playing Thompson's Point in just a couple weeks. On August 2nd, this is their 15th anniversary tour. So check them out on Sunday, August 2nd at Thompson's Point. You'll hear Down in the Valley coming up after Red Hot Chili Peppers' Behind the Sun.

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0: The Sacred Souls with Any Old Fool on 98.9 WCLZ. I'm Jordan. We are more than halfway through July. Have you seen a live show yet this month? Well, here's your chance. Next week, we've got Maddie Diaz, plus main music from Dead Gowns at One Longfellow Square. It is July 23rd, next Thursday, and this is a great venue. And Maddie Diaz is fantastic live. She's just got a few shows in July, and we have one of them with her at One Longfellow Square. So get in to win those tickets to Maddie Diaz and Dead Gowns at 98.9WCLZ.com. 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

0: Michigander with Freaking Out on 98.9 WCLZ. We also heard from Jack Johnson, The Black Keys, and Marcy Playground. I'm Jordan. The Black Keys will be joining us this October on the Peaches and Cream Tour playing Cross Insurance Arena. We've got a lot of great fall shows coming up. Another one is Sylvan Esso, electronic pop duo. They are so much fun to see live. They're going to be playing State Theater on October 16th. 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

Phoebe Bridgers, 98.9 WCLZ with Lost Boys. That is from the new Lost Weekend album that drops next month. I'm Jordan. 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

Oasis with Champagne Supernova, 98.9 WCLZ. I hope you're having a great Friday afternoon. I'm Jordan. We are doubling your fun this summer by sending you to both nights of His Golden Messenger when he plays One Longfellow Square. Originally from Durham, North Carolina, MC Taylor loves coming to Portland. We've had him in Studio Z with us before, and he is such a fantastic storyteller. Go see him both nights at One Longfellow Square, August 18th and 19th. We've got your chance to win tickets to His Golden Messenger at 98.9 WCLZ.com. And here's Suki Waterhouse with Back in Love.

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98.9 WCLZ with Pixies, Monkey Gone to Heaven. Thanks for joining me today. I'm Jordan. Looks like we've got some thunderstorms tomorrow afternoon. So if you want to make it out to the Portland Farmers Market, get there early in Daring Oaks Park. They're open from 7 to 1 tomorrow, so you can shop from your favorite local farmers and enjoy some fresh food, too. Wendell G coming in next to take you through your Friday afternoon. Enjoy the weekend. And next Friday is when the new Revivalists album drops, Get It Honest. Here they are with Heartstop.

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0: WCLZ. Hope you're having a spirited Friday. My name is Wendell G. Good to have you there. Tom Odell just made that song with the Lumineers. Can Old Lovers Just Be Friends? 98.9 WCLZ has that in the new music file, which is really just a metal filing cabinet. And you open it up and Tom Odell is in there. Kind of neat. You know, we have these tiny little studios and it's amazing how many artists we can fit into filing cabinets. Nick Lowe in there, Death Cab for Cutie, REM. It is a Friday, and that means tomorrow is the big REM show with Chad at noon. Every Saturday at noon, Radio Z Europe takes over WCLZ for REM fans who like the deep tracks and the covers and the live stuff. And the, if you're an REM fan, you want to be here at noon tomorrow. All right, short break, and we'll get right back to the music. I promise we'll do Norah Jones.
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Caroline Rose wrote that song a long, long time ago, has been performing it for more than a decade in concert, and finally put it on wax, and now we're playing it. Boy, that's good. That's summer material, if I ever heard it. Yip, yip, yow. When I Come Around, before that, Green Day, we heard from Fun and Nora Jones, hundreds of artists and thousands of songs here broadcasting live the old-fashioned way that still sounds awfully, awfully good in a car radio in the summer. 98.9 FM for Southern Central and Mid-Coast Maine. What's up, Bremen? It's Camp CLZ.

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So I got a shock last night. That's Tom Petty and Wildflowers, 98.9 WCLZ. I wanted to support some radio brethren and sistren in Old Orchard Beach last night. So I drove my car to a place kind of far away from the beach, kind of close to where the train stops, the Downeaster stops. And there's electric plug-ins for EVs, which is what I own. And usually, and I mean everywhere I go, if you're not in a parking garage, if you're out in the street, you just plug in, you pay for it, and you go. And I did not realize, this is just a little warning for EV drivers and people who might be stumbling into Old Orchard Beach. They want you to pay for parking and the power, which I look, I get it. It's not the business model most places have. Old Orchard Beach has about 6 weeks every year to make all the money they're going to make. And so they're going to do just that. But what this makes me want to do, now that I do love the Downeaster, how much does it cost? I got to look this up. I'll report back. Can you go from Saco to Old Orchard Beach round trip on the train? It's literally like 3 miles apart. How cheap is that? Because I'm going to Brunswick on the Downeaster this Sunday for the World Cup final, and it's $14 round trip Saco to Brunswick. 14, if you cut down on the miles. Can you do Saco to Old Orchard Beach on the train? Conductor comes around. Tickets, please. Sorry, I got to get off. I got to look this up. I'll report back. CLZ.

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98.9 WCLZ, Jack Antonoff and the band Bleachers. We should talk in the new music file, WCLZ. I looked it up. It is possible. I wouldn't necessarily say advisable, but it's possible to ride the Amtrak down Easter between Saco and Old Orchard Beach round trip. It is $4 or $5, depending on which trip you take. It is a six-minute trip, and so you're paying a little bit under a dollar a minute to be on the train. But kind of cool. I'm totally doing this sometime just to say that I did, and also to avoid the fact that it is a $53 ticket from the Old Orchard Beach police folks if you park improperly in Old Orchard Beach. So there you go. It is possible. And thanks to Amtrak, our new partners in the Downeaster, sending people to shows in Boston. There are 5 round trips from Brunswick to Boston every single day. And we're putting you on one of them to go see Beck in October with a hotel room, you and a friend. Check it out, 989WCLZ.com to register for that. 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

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It's like 10,000 spoons when all you need is a knife. It's meeting the man of my dreams and then meeting his beautiful wife. And isn't it ironic?

0: Very excited about today's mixtape for the drive home, which I'll get started on next. Short break, and we'll get into the way tape. But it's not the way tape. It's the way tape. It's the way. And it'll start with Austin's fastball next.
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It's not the way tape. It's the way tape. That's Something in the Way from MTV Unplugged, Nirvana. It's in the Way That You Use It from Eric Clapton, and The Way from Fastball, your mixtape for the drive home on a Friday, 98.9 WCLZ. 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

Rolling Stones still pumping out albums, 98.9 WCLZ. The new one is Foreign Tongues, and the Rolling Stones have not only partnered with FIFA on the World Cup with this album, but also partnered with either Marvel or DC, and I, can't tell a difference. I mean, I can. If you tell me the superhero, I can tell you which family they're in, but I have no idea which the Rolling Stones have partnered with. That one's just unusual to me, except, boy, it does sort of feel like Rolling Stones and comic books just go together well. Are there still comic books or they're just movies? Hey, Bruce Hornsby is coming to the State Theater. Check out statetheaterportland.com for news on that. We've got tickets to you to give to you to go for free and autographed copies of Bruce Hornsby's new record. 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Going all the way back to when we discovered him. This is The Way It Is, CLZ.

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Vance Joy there on CLZ with songs and artists you won't hear anywhere else. That one is The Missing Piece. What else do we got coming up for you? Cage the Elephant have a new one, but I'm going to go back to the beginning with them. Plus, so psyched for B.B. Stockwell at Gust Around the Ocean Festival. I'll play her new song as well. This is the latest from Lucy Dacus. It's WCLZ. Different is good.

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Our friends going to the Sea Dogs tonight. They tell me it's Irish night. And if there's one thing I think about on July 17th, it's the nation of Ireland. Doesn't that feel arbitrary? You too there, and Do You Feel Love, WCLZ. Something deep from the album Pop from the Irish Lads. I wonder how much you two were going to hear at Hadlock tonight. 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

And WCLZ says thank you to Briburn, our longtime climate positive partner. 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

0: Phoebe Bridgers sounds so good on that song. 98.9 WCLZ. I don't mean to be too much about the sausage and how it's made, but Phoebe Bridgers is one of those enormous talents, and you just wait for the song. At least in radio, we're sitting here waiting for the song from all kinds of artists. We love the artists, but they haven't had the song. Feels like with Lost Boys, is that the song? Is she going to be suddenly everywhere? Guster before that, the Guster on the Ocean Festival, August 7th at the Merrill Auditorium with the Portland Symphony Orchestra, and the 8th and 9th at Thompson's Point. It's about the music, and we do encourage you to see it live. Coming up, Goose, Paul Simon, and Lucinda Williams on CLZ.
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98.9 WCLZ. I do what I can not to insult Connecticut. I do not want to damn with faint praise, but goose is literally my favorite thing from Connecticut. That and Hammonasset State Park. Good to be. From Big Modern in the New Music File, heard from Harvey Danger. Here's Paul Simon, CLZ. Different is good.

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98.9 WCLZ, the highs and lows of being the brothers in Oasis. That's Don't Look Back in Anger last year, the big reunion tour. And this year, watching the UK, watching the English, it isn't the UK. I shouldn't do that. Great Britain is not England, and England is not the UK. Those are all three different things. And so who is playing the World Cup is England, separate from Wales, separate from Scotland, separate from Northern Ireland. But the Oasis boys got to watch the England squad singing their song and all their fans singing their song, and they must have been completely chuffed. And then England goes and bows out in what was really not a good show against Argentina. And Thomas Tuchel, so sad, but you're leaving. Could you, dear listener, could you play the third place game with your head held high? I understand that there are bronze medals at the Olympics, and that's an awesome, awesome thing. Having a bronze Olympic medal, I would love that, right? So I would compete for that. But what's going to happen tomorrow between France and England? I don't know. I hope they choose like a lot of the young guys who didn't get to play very much or something like that. Like, third place game, bronze medal is not third place at the World Cup. And when you are as important and as big and strong as the English men's team and the French men's team, and now you're playing for third place, like, I know people are looking forward to watching this game, and it is going to be a great game of soccer, maybe, but could you play that? I have a hard time playing for third when you really, really want it to be first. Julia Jacklin now, Get Away From Me, 98.9 WCLZ. It's about the music.

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Every once in a while, there's somebody from Florida or Georgia or Mississippi who just seems like they come out of Maine. Jonah Kagan was immediately friends with CLZ. Somehow we bonded so deeply. Jonah Kagan feels like he comes from Maine. He comes from Georgia. That's you again on CLZ. Elvis Costello, Mumford & Sons, Amos Lee.

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Michigander's new album is called Over Before You Know It. That is freaking out in the WCLZ New Music File. 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

0: 98.9 WCLZ, Tommy C. back with you and back for another round of Freeform Radio. Coming up on the next See Where It Goes, Water, Water Everywhere, Part 2. Pretty much just picking up where we left off last week because we left out so much good stuff. We got to do another one. How about Midnight on the Water, Twisting by the Pool, Down by the Seaside, Drinking from the River Rising, and I asked for water, she gave me gasoline. It's Water, Water Everywhere, Part 2. Let's see where it goes. Saturday, 3 to 7, replay Monday night, 7 to 11 here on CLZ.
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It's been 1 week since I got to meet and watch Stuart Copeland talk about drumming and Hollywood and growing up in Beirut and all kinds of things. And even a week later, I must thank the Waldo Theater for booking that exquisite show. I think more Rock and Roll Hall of Famers should do spoken word. The entire second half of the performance was him just taking questions from the audience. So many meet and greets these days with recording artists. It's just sign something, stand there for a picture. You don't get to talk to. This was an actual conversation with Stuart Copeland, and I'm so glad the Waldo set it up. I think that should happen more. From Synchronicity, Tea in the Sahara, my name is Wendell G. Thank you for being there. Thank you for making WCLZ part of your routine. Hope I can talk to you on a Monday.

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